stones can break your bones, even names can hurt you. But the thing that hurts the most is when a man deserts you. Don't you think it's time to weed the leaders that no longer lead? From the people of the land, we'd like to see

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God, if men could only see a lesson taught by history, that all the singers of the Psalms cannot right a single wrong. Let all men of goodwill stay in the fields they have to till, feed the mouths they have to fill, and cast away their arms. Soldiers who want to be heroes, number practically zero.

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The clumsy boots, peekaboo ropes that people think so dashing. So what's the point of robbery when nothing is worth taking? It's kind of tough to tell a scruff the big mistake is making.

Throughout history, there have been many songs written about the Eternal Triangle. This next one tells the story of a Mr. Grayson, a beautiful woman, and a condemned man named Tom Dooley. When the sun rises tomorrow, Tom Dooley must hang.

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I give you my love. It's time for me to show. You won't be hurt.

0: Oh,
1: hey,
0: what's happening, man?
1: Hey,
0: good to see you, man. No, man, good to see you.
2: How are you?
3: Good to see you.
4: You too.
0: My man.
4: Great.
5: Man, when you sleep like me.
0: See
5: you.
0: Hey, T.
4: Hey.
0: How y'all doing?
5: Ready,
0: always ready. Y'all, I just had a crazy dream, and I see y'all after the show.
5: All right. Knock them down out there, man.
2: Thank you, man.

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They both have a distant goal. If I explore the heavens, or if I search inside, well, it really doesn't matter, as long as I can tell myself

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When I get home, it's later time.

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You control the actions of a daring adventurer finding his way through the castle of a dark wizard who has enchanted it with treacherous monsters and obstacles. Dragon's Lair.